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Only thing that's real. The needle tears the hole. The old familiar sting. 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But I remember everything.

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